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3: Yeah, look, wait, I'ma take y'all way back, way, way back. 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
1: Pickable. 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
1: They talking about nothing.
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1: They talking about nothing.
0: What they talking about?
1: They talking about nothing.
0: What they talking about?
1: They talking about nothing.
0: Huh? 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
1: 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Richie Styles, Tony Q in the building with you, man. Good morning. Mayday, mayday, Monday. What did it look like, man? Timbs is on the way for you. Talking about what you need. But I got the beautiful Kalani coming through first, though. With Folded, top of the morning, baby. It's Galaxy, Richie Styles, Tony Q. It's the morning marathon crew. We in here.
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5: 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It's Lil TJ.
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8: 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What's happening?
9: 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It's Smoke.
10: What up? 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
11: Hey, say what's happening, man. It's T.I.P. T.I., man. You understand that?
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0: Hosted by Richie Styles and Tony Q.
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5: That's right. Peace to the planet and beyond. It's the kid DJ Richie Styles and the beautiful Tony Q. What's good, Tony?
6: What's up?
5: Hey, man. It's Monday. It's Monday. It's May Day Monday. It's beautiful weather outside, so no complaining from this side of the fence for me. How was your weekend, Tony?
6: My weekend was good. It was good. How was yours?
5: Man, it was a different type of lit, man. I love it. Had a great weekend. Once again, man, I want to shout out, thank everybody who came out. Hope you guys enjoy the mess out of the weekend itself. Hope you guys did something spectacular. Hope you guys did something fun. All right. I'm pretty sure a lot of you visited the pools. I'm pretty sure a lot of you checked into hotels because it was so hot.
6: No, but listen, I went to a hotel, but the hotel had no AC.
5: Oh, that's that's wild.
6: Everyone's not equipped for this.
5: That's wild.
6: I know.
5: Super wild.
6: Very.
5: Hey, but listen up, man. Once again, man, yo, it's hot season. I like it. I love it. I love it a lot. All I gotta say is drink a lot of water.

0: It's beautiful. I love it, all right? Let me see what I got for you coming through, man. I got some Olivia Dean on the way talking about Man I Need. Tupac Shakur's in here talking about Pour It Out. Pour out a little liquor, all right? It's Galaxy in the Morning Time. Richie Styles, Tony Q. It's the Morning Marathon.
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0: That's right, wakey wakey time. If you just waking up, if you just shouting out, if you just stretching, you know, getting yourself prepared for this beautiful May Day Monday, man. What's up with you? How you feeling? How was your weekend? What did you do? Huh? I'm curious. What did you do to stay out of, you know, the overly, heated situation, man? Because Friday, after we left out of here, Friday was, let me just tell you, bro. I literally, I kind of had a peel. How you call this thing, to block out the sun, Tony?
1: I don't know. What are you talking about?
0: You know the thing you put a device that you put on your car, man, to block out the sun?
1: Oh, okay, yeah.
0: I had to peel it off of my car, man. It was that hot.
1: Yeah.
0: It was warm.
1: Peel the thing for your phone in the car?
0: No, man, the visor.
1: No, I'm telling you.
0: Okay.
1: The little thing that you stick your phone on, like you could put on the window, that thing melted in my car.
0: Yeah, that's what I'm...
1: That hot, it was red, it was cold red.
0: Wow. Well, hey man, what have you guys did this weekend? I hope you guys had fun doing it. I hope you visited a pool somewhere, or you know, maybe you built one of those backyard pools yourself, or just you know, hung out in the shower, man. Took a cold shower. It's a cool vibe out there, all right? Let me see, man. I got some games on the way. I got some Brew the Leaf Day in here. I also got some Black Moon, all right? Let's get to these big ones right now, right here on your number one stage for hip-hop and R&B. Afro Dancehall and all that good energy, baby. It's the sunshine. I love it.
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0: More hits, more bangers coming your way. I'm talking about Players Anthem is on the way for you. That's by Junior Mafia featuring Notorious B.I.G. We also got some Colombiana. That's by Yes Yes B, DJ, who's this? DJ Vlon. And Dope Boy. All right, let's go get it.
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0: Galaxy in the Morning Time, Richard Styles, Tony Q on the check-in with you. Let's get to these national days.
1: National days are a wonderful way to celebrate and reflect on the unique identity and history. What are we celebrating today? These are the Galaxy Morning Marathon National Days.
0: That's right. These are the Galaxy Morning National Days. Indeedy. Top of the morning, if you're just waking up, if you're just checking in. You already know it's the kid, DJ Richie Styles, with you. Of course, today is the 29th day of the month, June. Man, beautiful summertime, beautiful, beautiful hot weather time. Amazing. I'm seeing everybody outside in short pants, next to nothing clothing lines. It's wild out here in these streets, bro.
2: It's a little wild out there, though.
0: It's a little bit wild.
2: A little naked-ish.
0: It's a little bit skinny-ish. Hey, but look, man, it's hugging holiday, all right? So somebody would say, I'm pretty sure somebody just said, yo, it's way too hot to be hugging, man. I don't want to be hugged. I don't want to be touched. I just want to be left alone. Me and my ice blocks. But it is also International Mud Day. So, man, if you see anybody out there mudding, hey, don't judge them. It's International Mud Day, all right? It is also International Day of Tropics. So shout out to anybody that, you know, been to a tropical island, that anybody that's been somewhere where there's palm trees and beautiful beaches and, sand all over the place. Shout out to that, man. Anywhere you've been for the summer. It is also National Bacon Butts End Day. So, this is one of those sad things I don't want to get rid of, but they say you got to get rid of the bacon, man. No longer eat it. It is also National Waffle Iron Day. Tony, do you own a waffle iron?
2: Yeah.
0: Do you use it often, or does it, no. Just stand right there and catch it's, dust?
2: But I don't use it often.
0: Oh, you don't use it often, no. But it's used often.
2: But it's used.
0: I see what you did
2: from
0: there.
2: From time to time.
0: I see what you did there. Let's see what we got else here to wrap it up with. We got one more. I got one more I wanted to talk about. National Guy Day. Hey, man. Shout out to all the guys out there, right? All my guy friends. Hey, man. Salute to you. Keep yourselves, warm. Stay hydrated. Drink a lot of water today. Don't be shy to the H2O, man. Drink a lot of it, all right? It is Monday, guys. Girls, them, they, you. These were your national days for this morning. Right here on your number one station for hip-hop and R&B. Galaxy. All right, Richie Styles, Tony Q, straight down to your 10 o'clock hour. Having fun already as it is. I love it. Let me see what I got coming in and coming up for you on the musical side of life right now. We got some Tyler with the Push to Start. We also got some Baby Keem in here featuring Kendrick Lamar with the Good Flirts. But Drizzy Drake with Too Hard for the Radio is coming through right now, all right? It's Galaxy in the Morning Time. Richie Styles, Tony Q, what's good?
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0: To be honest, niggas love too. 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
1: Where you at?
0: At the house with it, watching Santa's.
1: Who you with?
0: On the couch with my favorite Santa.
1: Fuck that bitch.
0: I was about to, but you convinced us. 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Even if I

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Top of the morning, Galaxy, what's good? That's right, your number one stage for hip-hop and R&B. It's Galaxy all day, every day, all right? If this is your first time, if this is your first, whiff of a hip-hop station, well, hey, man, congratulations. You're rocking with the best, you know, best in the business right now, right here for this 2026. Hey, man, and I gotta say, man, our anniversary is approaching us, so we're getting ready for that, that bit. I'm talking about Galaxy anniversary. Now, I'm not sure what Boss B is gonna do, so I'm just gonna put it on blast out there. Hey, Boss B, you know, we're still waiting for that barbecue. I don't know, it's barbecue weather outside, man. So let's talk about that. Maybe next week Friday, you know, we could strike a barbecue and do some stuff, man. Why not? But hell, we got some music coming through. We are getting you guys prepared and ready for that 7 o'clock hour. If you gotta get your ass up and up and out the door, you know, to make it to your job on time, hey man, now is the time to do so. All right. Whatever you got planned for the day, make sure you walk with water. Make sure you drink a lot of water. Make sure you stay hydrated. Make sure, man, your kids are good. You got that sunscreen. You got those big bucket hats you're walking around with. I'm seeing a lot of those lately. A lot of people with straw hats, bucket hats, looking all cool and stuff, man. I tell you what, man, let's go get to this music. I'm gonna see you guys in the 7 o'clock hour. Richard Styles, Tony Q, what's good with it?

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1: 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Tyler, the Creator, is coming through talking about it like him. But first, Idali and Ronnie Flex featuring Frena with the Popular. Let's get to it, baby. 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
3: Damn, nigga. Every time I look at you, I swear to God. 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

0: sure as I is, it was my fault. I'm sorry. You know? It was my fault. Not him, because he always wanted to be there for you. And I'm sorry, I was young. But he's always wanted to be a father to you. So I fucked up. And I take ownership of that, of my choices and decisions. And I'm sorry for that. He's a good guy. So don't hold that against him, because it was my fault. Just, you know, forgive me.
1: That's right, it's that 7 o'clock energy in the building.
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0: guarantee you, man, that they will execute properly, all right? Trust me, believe it, try it, and tell me, you know, at the end of the day, if it worked out for you. I'm looking over at Tony right now, and she has a smile on her face, and guess what? It is working out for her already. I like it. Tony, you good over there?
1: Good.
0: You're good?
1: Doing my homework. I'm trying.
0: You're doing homework?
1: I'm doing homework.
0: At this hour, you're doing
1: right?
0: homework.
1: Right? Because wow. The news don't sleep.
0: This is called cramming.
1: No, it ain't. 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

0: until the lecture at hand. Perfection is perfected, so I'ma let them understand from a young G's perspective. And before me dig on a bitch, I have to find a contraceptive. You never know, she could be earning her man and learning her man, and at the same time burning her man. Now you know I ain't with that shit, Lieutenant. Ain't no pussy good enough to get burned while I'm offended.
1: Yeah.
0: And that's realer than real deal, holy

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1: The Galaxy Morning Marathon, wacky facts.
2: Right, our wacky facts this morning. It's June. It's the last couple of days of June, actually. So it's the 29th. We got like one more day. So our June facts, we're gonna round them up. Coming, corn on the cob becomes a summer staple in many regions by late June. Do you like corn on the cob, Richie?
0: I actually do like corn on the cob.
2: I'm not a big, I like it, but I don't know if I'm gonna, like, you know, engage in the summer. But it's definitely a staple apparently for around this time. Some flowers smell exactly like rotten meat to trick flies into pollinating them.
0: Some flowers smell like rotten meat
2: to trick flies.
0: You know, honestly, man, when you say stuff like this, I really think everything around us has a life of its own. Man.
2: It does.
0: Seriously, if you're trying to tell me like the flowers on the outside trick the flies to pollinating them.
2: Yep.
0: So they make themselves smell like rotten meat.
2: So that flies can come on them.
0: This is wild.
2: So they don't just only attract bees, they attract flies.
0: I really do think everything, every single thing around us has a life of its own.
2: And it is, because the last one is there are caterpillars that disguise themselves as bird poop to avoid being eaten.
0: Wild.
2: Yeah.
0: That's wild.
2: See?
0: Super wild. Hey,
2: but
0: man,
2: yeah,
0: so be careful, guys. If you see a caterpillar out there, it might be a caterpillar, not bird poop. Wow.
2: It might be on your car, you're thinking it's bird poop, but it's actually a caterpillar.
0: Hey, man, don't flick it off with the finger.
2: Don't flick it off. Who's flicking it off?
0: Hey,
2: anyway.
0: I've seen some things in my life,
2: gross.
0: Bro. I've seen some things in my life. Hey, man, let me see what I got for you, man. I got some music coming up right now for you. I see some Notorious B.I.G. in here. I see some Burna Boy. Mariah the Scientist is in the building, too, all right? It's Galaxy in the Morning time. This is Richie Styles, Tony Q, the Morning Marathon crew. What's good?
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4: 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This album is dedicated to all the teachers that told me I never amount to nothing. To all the people that lived above the buildings that I was hustling from that called the police on me when I was just trying to make some money to feed my daughter. So good, and all the niggas in the struggle, you know what I'm saying? It's all good, baby. It was all

0: Probably keeping them loading, huh? Man, I got some young boy never broke again making no sense coming up for you. Kiba, how you bad so? Featuring Jay Balding and who's this man? Ritikal coming through with the I love it. I love it. I love it. I love it a lot. Hold on, it's coming.
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barbecue was good. Hits and bangers, hits and bangers, hits and bangers coming your way, man. Hey, yo, hey, yo. Man, the original coffee's pulling up for you. It's been a minute since we heard from coffee. But we also got some party next door talking about Die Trying. But Bruno Mars with the I Just Might, man. Now, listen, over the weekend, right, I was playing at a gig. And I put on this I Just Might song, right? And at the very song, at the very beginning, every single person in that in the party, and this was a nice, it was a nice, nice full party. Every single person in the party just did do do do do do do do do do. Man, that was some real cool stuff to listen to, man. So shout out to anybody that loves Bruno Mars. All right, it's coming your way right now. So just go ahead, you know, crank your volume up just a little bit, notch more, and yeah, get ready.

0: It is that time of the morning to talk. Sleazy Talks.
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3: All right, so we talked about this a little bit already. We talked about Future is saying he was going to drop a new album, right? Well, he made it official. So it's official. Pluto Summer is coming. The fans don't have to wait much more longer. So after teasing his next project earlier this month, Future has officially confirmed that this new album, The Real Me, is going to drop July 10th. If you were really waiting for it, July 10th is the day that you can get your Future streams on.
0: July 10th. That's in about a week.
3: About a week ago. No, about a week from now.
0: About a week to go.
3: There you go. The Atlanta superstar made an announcement with two simple words, Pluto Summer, and that's all fans needed to hear. This will be Future's first solo album since mixtape Pluto in 2024. Even though he hasn't dropped a full solo project in a while, don't think he's been quiet. Of course, over the last couple of years, Future has stayed busy with collaborations featuring everyone from Young Thug, Lil Baby, Playboi Carti, Lisa, Molly Santana, and most recently Drake. Speaking of Aubrey, one of the biggest questions surrounding this album is whether Future will address everything that's happened over the past year. Remember, Future and Metro Boomin's Like That helped kick off this whole Kendrick versus Drake feud. At one point, fans thought Future and Drake's friendship was completely finished, but then Drake's Iceman album came out, where the two reunited on Ran to Atlanta, putting those rumors to rest. So now everybody's wondering, will Drake show up on The Real Me? Or is Future keeping this one strictly about himself? So either way, expectations are high. Future has built a career on delivering chart-topping hits, club anthems, heartbreak records, and, you know, toxic relationship soundtracks, because he's all about toxicity. Now he's calling this album The Real Me, which has fans wondering if we're gonna get personal on this one. Or, you know, maybe it's gonna be more toxicity. That's just gonna be my take on it. Either way, what kind of Future album do you want? More emotional, more toxic, more straight club bangers? What are you gearing up for when you think of a really good Future song? Richie, what are your expectations?
0: Well, hey man, we need some street anthems at the moment. So okay. let's do some street stuff.
3: And Future can deliver street stuff.
0: Yeah, man. Okay. Future got that.
3: All right.
0: He got that street stuff vibe.
3: But there you go. That's the sleaze.
0: You know what? How's about we do it like this, huh? Give you old school Future, right?
4: Call it how it is.
0: This is the type of street anthems we're talking about, Tony.
4: Promise.
0: Go ahead, girls, guys, them there. You turn up. All right, go.

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1: 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Man, welcome to your 8 o'clock check-in, man. Richie Styles and Tony Q on the check-in with you. I got some Molly on the way, talking about Shake It to the Max. I also got some Jonah Fraser with the Pana. All right? That's exactly what we're going to do right now, right here. Wake you up, wake you up, wake you up.
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2: Is that?

0: It's Galaxy in the Morning Time. Richard Sals, Tony Q on the check-in with you. Good morning, good morning, good morning.
1: Embrace the power of a motivation moment to transform your day. Just like a spark can ignite a flame, a single motivational quote can ignite inspiration and action. This is a Galaxy motivational moment in your morning rush.
0: That's right, it's a motivational moment in the morning rush. Of course, you know, each and every Monday morning around this particular time, we come through and hit you with that, you know, what's up quote. All right, so let me see what you got. What you got going on, Tony?
2: Oh, yeah, so it's on me.
0: It's on you. It's on you.
2: Okay, so this one is a simple quote from Eleanor Roosevelt. And the quote goes, do one thing every day that scares you.
0: Do one thing every day that scares you. Wow. I actually like that.
2: So just do something every day that scares you. It's just to get you, you know, like, get you feeling something. Do one thing, even if it's a simple thing. If it scares you, and it'll drive you. It'll give you some type of motivation for the day. So just do one thing that scares you.
0: Do one thing that scares you every day.
2: At least once a day, yeah. Try it.
0: I'm gonna ask you though, you know, just not to put you on the spot, but have you ever done something, you know, that scares you?
2: Yes.
0: All right. And did it give you motivation to, you know, keep it pushing?
2: Yes. Definitely. Definitely. I would start with saying radio.
0: Radio scared you?
2: It's the first thing, like speaking publicly. Public speaking scared me.
0: Well, girl, you like to talk, so hey, man.
2: Yeah, but it's different by talking privately and talking in presentations, that type of stuff. But it motivates you.
0: Well, all right. I see what you mean.
2: Yeah.
0: But, yo, I like that quote. I like it a lot. Can you repeat it one more time?
2: Do one thing. Hold on. Do one thing every day that scares you.
0: All right. Well, hey, my quote is as follows. I think I said something like this along the way a couple days ago, a couple weeks ago, but I want to stress on it again. We stress too much for life that can end at any time, all right? So forget about the stress, man. If it doesn't work, it doesn't work. If it doesn't go through, it doesn't go through. Because your life in itself can end at any given moment, any given time. So instead of stressing about, I don't know, that job you didn't get or the order that didn't come through, From the DHL guy or...
2: Oh, no. Stress about that. If my order doesn't come through, it's going to be a problem. We in DHL are going to have an issue.
0: Okay. Well, let's not stress about it, guys, girls, them, they, you. Let's just, you know, leave it out to faith, all right? It'll work out because tomorrow isn't promised. And, yeah, your life can end at any given moment, man.
2: That
0: so enjoy the fruits. Enjoy, you know, the things that surround you that you care about the most. All right, so that's my quote for this morning. All right, less stress about things in life you can't, you know, fix at the moment, and cause your life could end at any given moment. All right. With that being said, with that being done, with that being mentioned, hey man, we got some more hits and bangers on the way. Some Bad Bunny coming through. We also got some Mystical in the building too, talking about bounces. All right. Bouncing. Let's get up. Let's go. Bounce.
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0: Tony Q on the check in with you. Hey man, hoping and praying that you have a beautiful, Monday as that is, man. I don't know what you guys did over the weekend. I know all the beaches was ram-packed. Everybody was on the beach with sunscreen on and a big bucket hat, a big straw hat. I saw all the surfers are out, so shout out to all the surfers out there, man.
1: Would you ever try surfing?
0: I would actually try surfing. This was one sport that I actually wanted to do. As a child, I said to myself, I think I would be good at it, man. But yeah, I never actually really did it. But yeah, I would try it. I would actually try it. You?
1: I would. Definitely. Because I skateboard. So I would do surfing.
0: I can't see you as a skateboarder.
1: I do. I have a beautiful...
0: I'm not talking about you sit and like push with one leg, Tony.
1: No. Get serious. Dude. It's more like a longboard.
0: Oh my gosh. She has a longboard,
1: I do. And I love it. It's beautiful. I have a gorgeous fiberglass longboard that comes out every summer.
0: Okay. So you've been... what you call this thing? Skateboarding?
1: Yes.
0: Wow. So do you like go with the knee pads and the whole shebang?
1: No, I don't need the knee pads anymore.
0: Oh wow. So you're a skater.
1: Why are you saying it like that? Yes.
0: I can't see this.
1: That's okay.
0: I'm actually curious to see what this looks like, guys. Well, I'll tell you what, man. I'm going to get video footage and post it out there because I cannot imagine a Tony Q on a skateboard. I really cannot. For the life of me right now, this is something I want to see, man. I know. How long have you been a skater, dude?
1: I first started when I first moved here. So that was like 2007.
0: How many times did you bust your ass?
1: In the beginning, a lot.
0: Boy.
1: A lot. So my cousin taught me, but he taught me literally on his skateboard. Yeah, but I used to be a skater before, like an actual rollerblading and roller skates.
0: Right.
1: Though I did that as a kid and I did it. I loved it. That was one of my favorite things to do. I used to skate all the time. But it's different when you're on a skateboard. And I learned that when I first moved here. And then I got my longboard like, I want to say about almost 10 years ago.
0: Wow. Well, hey, man, this is something that I'm going to ask you to put on video. I'm actually going to see you. Whenever you skate again, please invite me.
1: I'm not inviting you.
0: I'm going to come there with a cooler.
1: Right.
0: The drinks.
1: I'm not entertainment. You're not going to sit there with a cooler and drinks and watch me skate. It's weird.
0: Why is that weird?
1: It's weird.
0: I'm going to invite a couple friends.
1: Wow.
0: We're all just going to sit there.
1: Right.
0: And later on in the evening, maybe start a bonfire. You know, right. Just kalabanga.
1: Like a whole thing.
0: Kalabanga, dude. You know what, man? Shout out to all the skaters out there. Shout out to all the rollerbladers out there. Shout out to anybody that's out there doing, the irregular things.
1: It's not irregular.
0: Yeah, man. Skateboarding is irregular. For somebody that can't do it, yeah.
1: It's for you. But it's it's very easy.
0: I can imagine. You know what? I want to see a Boss B on a skateboard.
1: Good luck with that.
0: I think Boss B could skateboard.
1: Maybe.
0: I know it's random, guys, but yeah. I would like to see Boss B on a skateboard.
1: If I see that, I'm going to say it's AI.
2: They are already up.
3: Every day when I wake up.
2: So now it's your turn to get out. Here are Richie and Tony in the Galaxy.

0: All summer long. Dropping that summer vibes on the city.
1: What's up, this Sexy Red?
2: What up, it's Nelly Choppa.
1: Hey, what's up, it's the Witty.
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3: 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Touching a leap. Touching a leap.

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4: 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Jack Boys 2.

0: Galaxy in the morning time, load them up. Man, I got some money bag, yo, coming through for you. Talk about one of them nights. Definitely, man. AC fan and, a whole lot of ice and water. We also got Bruder Liefder coming through with Mark Manit Hate. What a combination. Let's go get it. It's coming.
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0: That's right, your number one station every day, all day. Richie Styles, Tony Q on the check-in with you. Man, I got some big hits, some big bangers coming up, huh? But before we get to the hits and bangers, man, hey, Tony, I don't know if you saw this the other day, man.
1: What up?
0: Mystical.
1: Yo, so we have to talk about that. I did see this. Did you know that he got sentenced?
0: I didn't know.
1: He got sentenced 20 years.
0: That's why.
1: He's going to have to sit 20 years for third degree rape. He plead guilty for third degree rape.
0: Is it alleged?
1: No,
0: alleged?
1: It's not alleged. He's sentenced for 20 years. It's not alleged.
0: Hey, man.
1: He was punching, choke, and assaulted this woman that was his girlfriend at the time in his home. He held her hostage. And then he went on record and he said that she went on the stand and she said what she had to say. And then he told her, yeah, if I did that to you, I deserve the full, you know, the full sentencing. Because for her sentencing, they had to say how many years he was going to get. And he was like, he think he needs the full thing. And yeah, he got 20 years. 20 years he'll be serving. You know how old he's going to be when he get out?
0: Old.
1: I think about like 70 or something.
0: Dusted milk.
1: And the thing is, he just got out.
0: He just got out.
1: Like 3-4 years ago, and then he did this, and now he's going back in again. For a similar situation, for another rape situation.
0: Well, is it the same person or a different person?
1: No, it's a different person.
0: That's wild.
1: Different person. So it's another victim this time. But yeah, he's gonna be serving a 20-year bid.
0: That's super wild, man. Unfortunate and sad. Why? Because this man
1: is
0: a very talented individual.
1: And that.
0: And his voice was quite unique.
1: Very.
0: Or his style was unique.
1: Very.
0: But okay, you know what? If you don't know who we're talking about, hey man, let's put you up on game. So here comes Mystical. If you ain't no man, this one he calls Danger. It's kind of what he is in right now. Let's go. Danger!

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0: It's Galaxy in the Morning time. Let's get to things. What happened on this day?
1: Things that happened on this day.
2: Things that happened on this day. It is the 29th of June, starting with the year 1999. Michael Jackson suffered severe bruising after falling over 50 feet when a bridge collapsed during a concert at Munich's Olympic Stadium. Michael was singing Earth Song at the time of the accident. Then in the year 2000, the year after, Eminem's mom went to court claiming defamation of character in a $10 million civil suit after taking exception to the line, "My mother smokes more dope than I do," from his song, "My Name Is." Apparently, she didn't like that part. 2003 sees Beyoncé entering the world as a debut artist. Today is the day that Dangerously in Love was released. This was when Destiny's Child was on hiatus, and the album found the singer breaking out as an international megastar on her own, thanks to such chart-topping singles as Crazy in Love and Baby Boy. Widely acclaimed, Dangerously in Love would go on to win numerous awards, including a Grammy for Best Contemporary R&B Album, and later was included in the Rock and Roll Hall of Fame, 200's definitive albums that shaped the music. 2002 sees R. Kelly was sentenced to 30 years in prison for using his celebrity status to sexually abuse children and women. The then 55-year-old R&B artist was convicted in New York of racketeering and trafficking crimes. He had faced allegations before in the past, and the judge said he had an indifference to human suffering. Lawyers for the singer said he would appeal ahead of his sentencing. A handful of women took the stand and confronted him. That is all that happened on this day. It is the 29th of June.
0: That part right there. Hey, man. Like you just said, that's... You know what? We got some hits and bangers coming your way, all right? We're going to see you in the 9 o'clock hour. Look out for your astrology reading coming up in the next hour, of course. And, of course, our coffee break section is also in there, too. It's Galaxy in the Morning time. Richard Styles, Tony Q. This is the Morning Marathon.
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1: We right back. Yeah. We right back.
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1: 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It's like a cosmic weather forecast, telling you when to bring an umbrella for potential emotional downpours, or sunglasses for days filled with sunny dispositions. 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
2: It is June 29th, and if you were born today, you're incredibly sensitive and deeply in tune with your emotions. You hold on to your ideals even when logic and reality try to convince you otherwise. While you may appear gentle on the outside, you're far more determined than people realize. Your greatest strengths are your unwavering faith and inner resilience that helps you overcome life's challenges. Happy birthday to you, and you have a really great list this morning. With your birthday twins, we can start off with soccer player Jude Bellingham. He is turning 23 years old this morning. We also got basketball player Kawhi Leonard is turning 35 years old this morning. You know, I used to say Kahi. He said that's wild. See that as Kawhi.
0: She said Kahi. What the hell is a Kahi?
2: What the hell is a Kawhi?
0: This man's name, bro.
2: Singer Nicole Scherzinger is turning 48 years old this morning.
0: Wow. Shout out to all the fans, man.
2: We also got a rapper, Sauce Walker. Sauce Walker is turning 36 years old this morning.
0: I got to ask myself every time, how do they get these names? How do they come up with these names?
2: I have no idea.
0: Kawhi
2: is his birth name.
0: Sauce Walker.
2: Kawhi. Mama named him Kawhi. That's just what happened.
0: I wonder what that means. But okay, you know what? I'm not trying to walk. Let's go.
2: Player Eberechi Eze is turning 28 years old this morning.
0: Shout out to all the soccer fans, by the way.
2: Yeah, we in the World Cup right now. Heavy in it. And last but not least, radio host Charlemagne the God is also turning 48 years old this morning.
0: Oh, that's why he's a sensitive guy.
2: You tried it. If today's your birthday, celebrate with your whole heart, because Cancer season is all about love, laughter, and making memories.
0: That part right there, man. So yes, if you are celebrating a birthday today, cut your cake, celebrate, enjoy the mess out of it, because it's your day, and your day only.
2: It's also my brother's birthday. Well, one of my brother's birthday.
0: Sensitive people.
2: Very much.
0: Hey, man. Shout out to the brother too, all right? Happy birthday! Let's go, man. We got some more music coming your way. Right? It's Galaxy in the Morning. I'm talking about some Ira Star is on the way for you. Talking about Where Do We Go? I really like that song. We also got some Akon with Don't Matter.
2: Ooh, speaking of Ira Star, did you see her Tiny Desk?
0: Hey, man.
2: It was nice.
0: Beautiful woman. Beautiful.
2: That part.
0: Shout out to that situation right there, man. It's Galaxy in the Morning time. More hits, more bangers coming.
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5: 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Yeah. Let my hit this sugar down.

0: Just out, Tony Q straight down to the 10 o'clock. Rocking it with you, man, having a good time doing it too. Definitely. It doesn't feel like a Monday to me, man. It actually feels like it's almost the weekend again.
1: Life.
0: Fast forward in, rewind type of thing. Had a bit. I really did have a good weekend, Tony.
1: You sound like you
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0: It is that time to load them up. Definitely loading them up with some Ice Tray. We got some Ronnie Flex on the way for you, featuring DJ Dylan with the one they call Punta Canta. All right, that's what we're going to. It's loading.
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0: It's Galaxy in the Morning time. 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
2: So you might know Miss Angie Martinez as a radio DJ, but do you also know that she has music? Give me a name of one of her big hits from back in the day.
0: Wow. Okay. There you go. Of course, for those of you that don't know who Angie Martinez is she is a radio personality in the U.S. She's been around. She's considered one of the lady legends.
2: Yeah, she is the voice of New York on Hot 97. So,
0: former voice of New York,
2: right,
0: of Hot 97.
2: Voice of New York.
0: And now she's one of, the same as Charlamagne and them. So, yeah. But yes, Angie Martinez has a lot of hits and bangers out there. Can you give one hit?
2: Give me her biggest hit. Her biggest hit. That's the one I want.
0: That part. Hey, man, more hits, more bangers coming your way. In the meantime, I'm talking about some false basic with the thing. We also got some Dave and Thames in here with the rain dance. Let's go get to it.
1: Wake up. This is the Galaxy Morning Marathon with Richie Styles and Tony Q.

let's get the party started. See you at the bar, you was hardly talking. That's when I knew that your heart was scarring. Friends to lovers need a part to star in. Like, wait, babe, let me

0: That's right, it's Galaxy in the Morning time. Let me just ask you, man. We keep them up,
1: keep them up. Working while y'all asleep. So you want to be lazy in the morning, huh? This is what you slept through.
0: Definitely a couple things you slept through this morning. Of course, it's May Day Monday. Richie Styles and Tony Q did the damn thing. Hey, but Tony, you have a coffee question running around here somewhere.
2: Yes, I would like to know Angie Martinez's biggest hit.
0: Angie Martinez's biggest hit. All right, yes. Who is it? What is it?
2: It is If I Can Go.
0: If I Can Go. Of course, this hit was, back in the day, 2002, man. I remember this like yesterday.
2: I love this song.
0: This was featuring Lil Mo and
2: Sicario.
0: It was vibe. It was a vibe.
2: It was definitely a vibe.
0: But once again, man, shout out to you and you and me. You about to get up out of here. It's breakfast time. You know the deal. Each and every Monday, from Monday to Friday, from that 6 a.m. straight down to this 10, this is what we do.
2: We definitely do. Can we keep it real? We keep it hip-hop. It is the Morning Marathon with DJ Richie Styles and, of course, your girl, Tony Q. Until next time.
0: That's right. Next time being tomorrow morning, we're back at it again for 6 o'clock in the morning, straight down to your 10. Hey, have yourselves a beautiful rest of this May Day Monday. Stay hydrated, drink a lot of water, get your sunscreen up. And a yes.
2: Don't forget your sunscreen.
0: This was another but another.
2: Another slay.
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1: Getting engaged is like getting, is the first hill of the roller coaster. And you hear those clicks, the loud sound, it's really violent metal, chunka, chunka, chunka. You go, what's going on here, you know? 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The wedding is at the top. You go over the top, is the wedding, and then you're just screaming.
2: Well, even if you make plans, you never think you're really ready for marriage.
1: No, it's like any growth. You can't be ready for it because it's growth. 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

rolling up in that new toy. 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Ran off on the plug too, like True Goy. 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
0: Mirror, mirror on the wall, shovel chestnuts in my path. 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

0: Voor live hoor je A$AP Rocky bij Galaxy Radio. 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
15: Dice pineapple. Tonight you shall reach a height that the sky won't catch you. The highest form of my admiration. 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I'm trying to see how deep you are, and believe me, shawty, I ain't talking about no intimate conversation. I wanna see if I can make you reach things unobtainable when I peek into your nature. And I promise you my goals will exceed any physical pleasure. I wanna give you what's better than better. The better my effort, the wetter her treasure. The more these mere moments seem like heavens or temporary forevers. Try to get it together. Dice pineapple. 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
1: Yes, goedemiddag, mijn naam is Lucinda Sidok hier op Galaxy Radio. Maandag 29 juni alweer, damn. Maar ik heb er onwijs veel zin in, dus laten we gelijk starten. Soleil featuring JT Money en Candy hoor je zo meteen. Maar we beginnen met de Russian Bongo.
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3: 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I saw 30 bitches in 30 rooms, and I was on the wrong side of the house.
4: Anytime me and Scott Storch get together, you gotta call us the Illuminati. 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Hey Scott, I'm just fucking with you, baby.

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1: Ja, we gaan je gewoon verwennen. 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Heerlijke track. Ja, toch?
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The perfect way to kick off a Monday edition of Rosa's World right here on Galaxy Radio. It is Drake and his Janice track, getting some help, of course, on the sample from I Will Follow. Beautiful track of that as well. This was Drake's version, and it kicked off, like I said, a brand new week as well of Rosa's World. Welcome to the show. My name is Rosa G, and I'm here every weeknight, Monday through Thursday, kicking it off at 11 o'clock, giving you that late night vibe, taking you past midnight all the way till 1 o'clock. And if fresh funky flavors are your thing, a little bit of soul, a whole bunch of R&B, and lots of nice classic foundational tracks, you have come to the right place, because this

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1: Electronic in the world can even message you. You're the ultimate high. You know what I'm saying, baby? Now check this out.

Now that's a whole lot of smooth for a Monday evening. It's coming from a Jodeci, of course, in 1998. Some Charlotte slow jam taking its time right here on Galaxy Radio. And before that, also a foundational track, of course, Grand Master Flash and White Lines Don't Do It. You never should. I'm telling you, it's not going to get you anywhere. Music is the only drug you really need. And speaking of music, we have a brand a spanking new track out. It is a Kehlani. She's teaming up with Usher. Yep, he's still around. And they're coming through now with a fresh out track called Shoulda Never. And let me tell you, this combination really works.

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It's a quiet but soulful storm here on a Galaxy Radio, courtesy of Joe, his great track 1997, No One Else Comes Close. And my name is Rosa G. If you've just tuned in, welcome. This is Rosa's World. Every weeknight at 11 o'clock, I take you into the midnight hour with all the nicest slow jams, all of the most foundational classic tracks, of course, brand spanking new hip-hop sounds as well, and everything in between. And coming up next, it is a Bow Wow. He's getting some help from Chiara. I just absolutely love her voice. They're coming through now with a track called Like You. And these two just had that chemistry that worked every time. All right, let's get ready to dig deep in the crates.

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Loving the Afro beats on that track, Wizkid and his track Ben, and before that, Raven Lanay and Love Me Not. Well, if loving is your thing, you've come to the right place, because I'm here every Monday through Thursday to ease you out of one day into the next with the smoothest, coolest, and most sexiest sounds as well. And there's a lot coming in the second hour. We are slowly approaching midnight, but don't worry, like I said, one more whole hour after this. And who's going to take us right to the top? It is Christian D. He's going to close the hour out with a track called Tiffany, some Dutch energy carrying us straight to the top. And I'm going to see you right after the break.

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It's Rosa G back with you for another hour of Beats That Boom, Grooves That Grind, and Sounds That Smoke with Gunna and Chris Brown teaming up to open the midnight hour smooth and confident right here on Galaxy Radio with a WGFT. If you've just tuned in, welcome. For another hour, you're going to be right here with me, Rosa G. And if you've been around for a while, thanks for sticking it out here with me on this Monday evening. And I got lots and lots and lots of juicy goodies coming up for you right here on your radio station.

trapping and rapping, I'm golden. 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

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It is Tupac, one of my favorite artists of all time, together with Casey and JoJo. What a team up in 1996. How do you want it? And if you want it nice and slow, nice and smooth, and nice and cool, and nice and sexy, this is the place to be. 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

nobody ever did it before or after like that great late 90s R&B styley, Montel Jordan and Get It On Tonight. And before that also, Revan Lenae and Love Me Not. That's right, lots of great tracks right here on your radio station. And I'm going from soul to R&B, from Afropop to dancehall and everything in between as well. Because up now it is Alade. Kind of a different energy, different lane. After Montel sets the mood, this one takes it somewhere completely else. But no worries, we're vibing tonight, and the night ain't done yet. Oh my goodness.

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1: 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Rosa G's got the keys. R&B with a little edge. 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
2: Yeah.

It is, of course, a Drake closing us out with Too Hard for the Radio. Well, it might be too hard for the radio, but exactly right for a Rosa's World. I'm Rosa G, and it's been a pleasure keeping you company tonight here on Galaxy Radio. And keep it here, of course, if you're not sleepy or in the night shift, because we got lots and lots of great hip-hop sounds 24 hours a day just for you. And I'm going to leave you with one of my favorite tracks. It is the Fugees teaming up with Wyclef doing his thing, Lauren and Press, on a cover of a Roberta Flack classic. You guys already know which one this is, of course. Killing Me Softly from 1996. That's right. All of your favorite flavors all the time. Keep it right here. Stay fresh. Stay funky. 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